Of je nou in Terneuzen bent, in Capelle, Middelburg of Tolen, Omroep Zeeland. Altijd. Taking it slowly. I'm afraid to be lonely. Nobody told me. It's harder than I thought to tell the truth. It's gonna leave you in pieces. All alone with your demons. And I know that we need this. But I've been too afraid to follow through.

0: Of je nou in Vlissingen bent, in Hulst, Goes of Zierikzee, Omroep Zeeland.
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